0: 441. Sending you that public assistance. It can be handled via 21.
1: 441 is helping.

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0: 9 yellow, Frank, 414.

0: Hey, 21, day 31 for that 415 down at the rodeo grounds. The CERT is setting up and advising that there's a patron giving security a hard time at the lower gates.
1: Motor to myself, next 31, can be in route, we'll handle.
0: 10-4.

Okay, 11, David 21 for a panic alarm. It's going to be audible. 2128 Hidden Falls Drive. I'm sorry, it'll be David 31 for that.

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1: I copy with Henry 41 for the citizen contact at Walmart.
2: Can't do 992 SSD took their subject in custody. 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
1: I copy, thank you.
3: Dave 31, Dave 21. 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RP's girlfriend broke up this morning and she's distraught. She just left the house in a red Prius.
4: Dave 31, copy. 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
3: 10-4.
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1: 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It's on the Colorado 28. David X-ray Adam, Nora 90.

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0: Copy, just an update. They signaled the

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1: Correction, F41, go ahead.
0: Phonetically, Zebra, Henry, Ocean, Union. Zebra, Henry, Ocean, Nora, George. First of John, Union, Nora, 1025-84 on a mail.
1: 10-4.

0: 201, I'll be out with Turkey.
1: 10-4.
2: And day 31, that vehicle scanned about 6 minutes ago at White Rock in Prairie City.
1: Copy.
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0: Careful, you could put me on 998. I'm close.
1: I copy the 602 at Spencer's. Mid to late 50s, wearing a gray shirt over black pants. He'll be laying in front of the store.
2: Temple.

0: Yeah, hold on. I'm going to be out with him. I'm okay. You can cancel cover. I'll be switching it over.
1: Hi, Gabby Henry. The expulsion request.
2: It's over, okay.
1: Sorry, okay. Henry 31, contact, call to your screen.

0: Sam 7.
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0: Yeah, 21 from 31. You can clear. I just spoke with the ex-subject.
1: Freely, EGF.
2: Go ahead.
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2: Thunder 45, it's clear current 04 Toyota out of Elk Grove off Willowberry Way to the last of Mohammed.

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1: A from clear current on a 04 Toyota hatchback out of Elk Grove off Willowberry Way to the last of Mohammed.

0: Henry 23 and Henry 12 for the DV report. The ERP will be available for contact just north of the city, off Reading Park Drive.
1: Henry 23, I'll advise on a second.
0: I copy. Henry 12, I'll show you clear.

0: Dave 11, Dave 31. I'm going to start you for a medical aid possible 1056 attempt. It's going to be at 412 Figueroa. RP's advising that her son cut himself on the leg with a knife. We were out here in May for a 417 that turned into a 5150, a 21-year-old male.
1: David 21, you're stack line, cancel. David 31 on the last officer.
0: 10-4.

0: And for the notes of the last call, male's going to be 21 years old, first of Evan. Subject is autistic and off his medication. Go ahead.
1: Did they take the knife away from him? Did he not stand their weapons?
0: We're trying to determine. The RP is just very upset right now.

0: David 20 from David 11. I'm coming from Blue Ravine in East Potomac.
1: Step one up.
2: Dave 11, they did take the knife away. The caller was transported to a fire. We're monitoring.

0: Go ahead.
1: 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And like.
0: You're low volume, but I copy. Keep fire coming. He's conscious, awake.
1: Slightly bleeding from his arm and leg.
0: 10-4. Confirming they're clear to enter.
1: 10-4.
0: 10-4.

0: Hi, have you guys?
1: 9 Sam Adam Victor 465 on a white Infinity.
0: Have one is clear, current 2012 Infinity. Out of San Leandro, last of Rowan. There's a release to the last of Bryant out of Citrus Heights.

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0: 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Are you clear for a transfer?
1: Negative, a quarterback, shortly.

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1: Silver, hello. We'll be in the westbound lanes of Laguna, just east of Bighorn. The RP is going to be a white Toyota Camry, and the other pretty a white Lincoln.

0: Tower, Boy 542 for the fire at Old Auburn Mariposa.
1: 559, I copy.
0: It looks like it is a brush fire, depending on which corner it might be near a structure, but we're trying to work on which corner it is. Timber. Timber, same as Jeffy.
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3: I copy, approaching Bruceville number 2 lane. It's going to be a white Lincoln, plate of 6 X-ray Ocean, Tom 797. RP pulled over into the city bank parking lot.

0: Help you out with an abyssal on the number one turn lane to either make a southbound turn or a U-turn.
1: Okay. Charlie
2: 27. East Stockton, Union Park. Disabled plate, Paul Robert, 086, State River Paul.
3: CSO 63, where is the Lincoln compactor?

0: Traffic 27, clear current. Correction, clear expired 2013 Dodge Ram out of Elk Grove.
1: In real time, that Lincoln made a southbound turn onto Bracewell from Laguna, number one lane.
0: Copy now, southbound Bracewell from Laguna.
2: Sam 5, a.k.a. Sam 322, briefing's over, and our units will be in route as well.
0: Thank you. She's currently now mapping northeast of Citibank.
3: Yeah, I'm with her.

0: Hi, Mitchell Scott to Green. It's going to be continuing southbound on Bristol through EGB, number one lane.
1: Copy.
2: There's one up behind it, southbound Bristol.
1: I copy. Tempor.
3: CSO 6-1 from 6-3, is that in runner to the exchange?
4: Well, I didn't exchange, but it's not going to be an in run. We're just going to exchange info.

0: 292 from 518. Do you guys need additional evacuation, son?
1: I'm in the backyard keeping the fire away from this house. So if a unit on the front can advise. I don't see any other structures in danger at this moment.
2: 323, can I see what backyard are you in?
1: The address I put out. 62, I believe it was. I'll confirm.
3: He said 7672.
1: Thank you.
2: Copy. Next incoming units, let's go ahead and have you work on traffic control. San 15, as of right now, it looks like a large fence fire. No structures other than 7672 are going to be at hazard, and we're working on getting all of them out.
3: Henry 12 and 6, I copy you, touch.
2: I'll just need you for traffic control. Engine 2797. By traffic control, I just mean Old Auburn. You'll be able to see where you need you.
3: Crossing. Suspect vehicle will be a black Nissan sedan, 9 Mary Cambert 133. Victims in a white BMW X3.
2: Sam 323, let's get somebody to shut down roadbound traffic as well, as we have fire personnel in the roadway.
4: 552, I'll handle that.

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Per the map, it looks like they're approaching Blue Ravine now. NRP is in a white BMW X3, suspect vehicle, a black Nissan sedan. We asked them to stop following, but I don't think they are.

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Sounds like he's not the actual victim, but his girlfriend is. Her information's in the call.

0: 11. 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
1: The RP was in a white BMW X3. Suspect vehicle was a black Nissan sedan.
0: I got you. I think they're both stopped on the side of the road, Folsom Boulevard, just prior to Highway 50. I'm going to turn around and see if it's them.

0: Sir, thank you.
1: Nine Victor, Union 12, 480. Sorry, green Subaru. No read bag on this flag.
2: I got it.
0: We have that elderly lady pass out. She is up front in the checkout, check-in area. We can get a circle or fire up here.
3: Hi, Bobby. I'm with Sir right now. I'll let them know. Can you just repeat where they're at?
1: And it's over, okay, it's false.
2: I got you, false.
3: On their way right now.
0: Hey, from.
3: Copy. There should also be a third tent just inside the upper rodeo grounds to the right, but the lower staffer on their way around.
0: Copy.

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2: Henry 21 and 41 for the wall check in front of DSW. I'll be for a homeless subject. VMA 50s, wearing a white bandana, black shirt, no weapons seen, possibly HPD.

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1: 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Two cars, yellow Honda and a white Hyundai SUV. We don't have further yet. 0-0, 31, I could take a 31 spot.

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1: 10-4. 21, there's also an AOD with CHP, ESPID, and 50. We can leave that TC. They just have a disabled vehicle.

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3: For a black and white GMC truck with Montana plates. Seven lodestones. It was seen racing up and down the street.
2: Actually, are they on the on ramp or the off ramp for East Mid?
1: Sounds like the westbound on ramp.
2: Copy.
1: The dispatcher sounded like they may be closer to actual East Bend or on the overpass there.

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1: Blue Ravine, Folsom. 9, Adam John, Sam, 784. Selections.
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0: 6-0, Ocean King, 785.
1: Go ahead. Second will be personalized plate, Ocean, Victor, Robert, Sam, Tom, Robert, Robert, yellow, Honda. And go ahead. That'll be the final two. 10-4, we have an 8 Nora Nora Victor 214 as well.

0: It might have just been a witness.
1: Actually, I don't remember.
0: Go ahead.
1: Yellow 22762567, last of sellers.
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1: Go ahead. At 31, can you add one by number? At 31, stand by. At 21, go ahead. Over. At 31, go ahead.
2: 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Security's calling in now. Two vehicles, a black Toyota Corolla, sounds like a minor 415 between the RP and security.
1: Sellers is clear, known, valid withdrawals.
0: Go for it.

0: 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William Insurance.
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0: 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Its number is property damage. If anyone, will be 2485-2485.
1: Can you 10-9 the last two?
0: 8585.
1: Thank you.
0: And just confirming, that one was for property damage?
1: Affirm.

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0: Last of Rogers. He's going to be known. He's clear 29's valid. The gang flag is stating Oak Park Bloods.
1: Copy. Thank you.

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1: I copy with Henry 41 for a civil standby. 12 Breton Way. It'll be a standby for a custody exchange.

0: Vic 11. A1's in the back lot of Iron Rock. Does someone need him?
1: A1 should be there for vehicle 250, 250. 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

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Sam, hand this copy.

0: 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Be for a black medium sized dog that was hit by a vehicle.
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0: 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Show me out with one on the Iron Point, just west of Willard. It's a WMA.
1: 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Stand 11, can you start for cover?
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0: Last phonetically, Ocean, John Edward David Adam, First of Junior, John Union Nora, Ida Ocean Robert, 10, excuse me, 11077 on a mail.
1: 10-4.

0: at 41. Your return? Your subject's going to be known. He's quit 49. Since 27 showing none issued.
1: Copy. Confirming out of hospital.
0: He's 27 saying general delivery out of Rancho Cordova.
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0: EA firm. I'll throw in the call for you.

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0: Hi, Kevin.
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0: Regan,
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0: Custom plate, Adam Mary, Adam Zebra, Boy Yellow Union on a pickup on Mount Flint, okay?
1: Vehicle's clear and expired up 10/31 of 22, the defending master file dated July 25, out of Rancho Cordova for Sir Brian.

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0: 5 Frank, Queens Ham, 328, Gold Mercedes SUV. Okay.

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1: What's the cost for Sunday's?
0: Wild Ridge, excuse me. Wild Ridge Drive.
1: And we're going to 28.
0: I'm William X-ray Victor 563 with unknown alibis.
1: Denver Mike Charles 429, your vehicle's clear and expired. 12 of 26 over Mercedes. 604 yours is clear and current 024 at Roseville for Stephen Allen.

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0: Auburn and Inlet, 6 wing to Paul Paul, 392. 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
1: 10-4. F-41, it's clear, expired 7-24 of 23 on an 07 Honda with a release out of Citrus Heights, dated 9-4 of 25.

0: F-41, 29 is on my number.
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4: Henry 4-1 for the fireworks disturbance off Presto Court. 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
5: Sam 18. 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
6: Yeah, King 10, one of the King units will take that call. 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

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Live in a Bruceville before a small brown dog. Passing east of Bruceville, running in traffic.

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Henry 12-4-1 and 4-2 to start for a physical disturbance, possibly an assault. It'll be 4911 Rosalind Way. May seem trying to push a BFA into her vehicle. Sounds like the female got away and ran off. We're getting further. And correct address is 4837 Rosalind.

0: 5552, still have 8 and 21. Sam 323, contact dispatch reference 127.
1: Sorry.
2: One way, the male half left in a black Lexus sedan, plate of 5 Frank Edward John 708, last seen north on Franklin. The female left the area on foot. So we have BSA with red hair or reddish hair, last seen wearing all black clothing, and northbound on Franklin.

0: Area 4 and 6. I think the female's just north of Roslyn, not Franklin. I'm keep checking for Lexus.
1: Hey, so if you send a Cal Fire, then it's your Friday.
2: Okay. Air 4, I think I see like a black sedan with hazards on right here, just north of Roslyn.
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0: 36%.
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0: West Broncos Unit 0, just east of Center Parkway. We have black lights up, no plates.

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0: comes back clear, no record. I think that's still too many digits for California.
1: 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I'll be on 11.95 on that vehicle, northbound 99 out of 26. Silver drive.

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1: 604. Hugo copy and I'll advise.
0: 10-4. Just info, we're getting calls for the same issue, Natoma and Stafford as well. I'm going to dupe the second call in there if you could check them out too.
2: I got you.

0: Perdona, ¿sabes?
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0: Javi.
1: Sorry, 1-10-20, by then.
0: Go ahead.
1: John, Tom, David, King, Nora, 3 David Union, 0 Adam, 0167904.

0: Dr. Monette, it comes back clear, but no records see if it does not conform to VIN standards.
1: Very well, I copy. Can I get 2729 on 2, 1 by number, 1 all verbal?
0: Go ahead.
1: By number, D. David, 1206811, break. Second, all verbal, last of Wilcox, that's William, Ida, Lincoln, Charles, Ocean, X-ray, break. First of Jason, common spelling. Day of birth 6, 19, 1985, male.

Yes, information from CHP on a reckless vehicle eastbound Fulton Boulevard from Sunrise 2 minutes ago. It's going to be a blue Volvo SUV, 9 Robert John Mary 435, running stoplights and swerving. It's registered out of Carmichael, but headed our way.

0: At 11.
1: Dylan.
0: Owner of Circle K is calling now. There was a person that left their vehicle in their driveway and just told Circle K to tow it. Just info, you can make contact with them as well. Let me know if you want a second unit out there.
1: I got it. As soon as I'm finished up here, I'm going to go check out Stafford, and then I'll worry about Circle K.
0: 10-4, thank you.

0: 31, are you clear for traffic? Your first subject, first of Richard, is showing Sac County formal searchable probation through June of 2027 for 459 and 496A Adam, license ballot breaks. Second subject, first of Jason, is showing an unconfirmed, non-citable misdemeanor warrant out of Solano County for DUI and license suspended or revoked with IID required.
1: Very much,

0: Pamela.
1: Circle K guy. He just wanted contact.
0: They want contact in that vehicle, Toad.

0: David 21, area check for a reckless vehicle last seen near Bitter Creek and Dyrell Way. About 5 ago, westbound Bitter Creek, four-door gray Jeep, 50 miles an hour through the neighborhood, two teenage occupants.
1: At 31.
0: At 31.
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0: Wanted to allow main jail, starting zero.
1: Okay. Charles 557, Boulevard 542 for area check 484 suspects left on foot Walmart.
2: All right, Jimmy, got it.
3: Boy, 543, we can cancel 557 and attend that for me. I'll be 10 a.m.
1: Got it.
4: Five five seven, you can keep me attached. This cover 543, you can cancel.
1: Dispatch copy.

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1: J1 cut.
0: It's out of Kansas. Robert 035153 on a Ford.
2: Copy. We'll be over there in a few.

0: Can you do a crim check on subject loss of Wilcox for thermal conditions?
1: Can you maybe try the zero with a ocean, see if that works?
2: I did. Still no record.
1: I think it just popped up on my end. I got a return.
2: I got it too. Looks delayed. Sorry about that. It's clear correct.
1: Copy, thank you.

0: Henry 31 transport.
1: Go ahead.
0: 1 mile to 9058 Heather Ridge Court, stern 0.
1: I copy. N21 from Charles, he advised he just missed your call.
2: Yeah, from work.

0: Cooper.
1: I'm Cooper. Can you just run out Joshua Connor? I'm aware of his telling him. And attach him to the call, please.

Henry 41 and Henry 42 for a call for service in the police department parking lot. Started as a reckless vehicle. The RP is advising she was involved in a child custody exchange with the father, who then took the child, didn't restrain the child, and then drove away from her. Both parties are now here in the parking lot. You're going to be contacting a gray Chrysler minivan, gray 2015 Infiniti.

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0: Everyone, it's clear, expired 6/20/25, 2012 Kia with a pending master out of Sacramento, dated 9/16/25.
1: You too.
0: 7322.
1: You show Sam 322 and Sam 323 double.
0: If I'm going by the call sign.
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0: Last phonetically, Victor, Ida, Lincoln, Ida, Adam, Mary, Edward. First is Sam, Adam, David, Robert, Ida, Adam, 826-85 on a mail.

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0: 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It's clear, current 2015 Infinity out of Sacramento.
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4: 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I want to say it's Windy Hope. 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
0: The male half has an assault flag in KPF. 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
1: And four.

It's 41-31, 415, 500 Marsh Hawk Drive. It's RP's son threatening the RP and 594 in the house. It's going to be a Jake Sharon. We have the male half on 911 as well now.

0: 3141. 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
1: Clear, copy.
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731-11 for 415, 4732, Connolly Circle. Parties are separated now. Neighbor was shooting off aerial fireworks that landed in the RP's yard. RP tried to talk to them and they threatened to assault the RP. David 31, just be advised, your cover's from a distance.

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0: Lincoln 279.
1: You see if you have a phone number for the owners at 7601 TAD. I think I've got a stray dog that's trying to get back in the house, but there's a gate. 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
0: Temporarily.

0: Exit 3. 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
1: Ten-4, confirming just you.
0: Hey, Ron.
2: Catch a lot of trouble.
1: Copy, 7221 Laguna.

0: Wing in 279. I reached the homeowner's daughter. She thinks they're not home, but she's going to call her brother. Just try to see if they can track them down, and she's going to call us back in a few minutes.
1: Copy that. I also got a neighbor that was going to try. So we'll see what we can get.
0: Jumper.
2: Five four two. I'll take call 154 and 543 back.
3: Franklin. Put X-ray 1 on foot on the trail that's behind St. School.

0: X-ray 3. Can you get a 2720 on my name? Should be out of Colorado.
1: X-ray 3, go ahead.
0: Last of Alexander, Adam Lincoln, X-ray. Excuse me, Edward, X-ray. Adam, Nora, David, Edward, Robert. First of David, comma spelling. DOB is 56289.
1: 10-4, just confirming you said Colorado.
2: 10-4.
1: 10-4.

0: Mercury 1.
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0: Can you guys look over Fawcett and Cimarron? It's going to be directly behind where you guys are at.
1: Yeah, we'll look, turn around.
2: GFR can too. I know you're busy tonight, but if you could fly over this thing until my cover gets here, see if he runs out the back.
1: X-ray 3, you return.
3: Good.
1: David Alexander is clear, not known valid out of Colorado.
4: From somewhere in his head and face.
1: Cover.
4: He is conscious and breathing, but he's not doing well.
1: 10-4, and fire is now.
5: 3-2-2 from 5-18. Do you guys need additional?
6: Yeah, we got a pretty rather large crowd over here. We'll take another.
1: Copy.

0: Stand 323. How many do I have going to that fire? No, Stand 323. How many do I have going to that fire?
1: I apologize. I have three now en route.
0: Copy.
1: Make copy.
2: King 12, clear UTL.
1: I copy. And King 12, your caller did what contact?
3: King 10, what can I answer?
1: I copy. Calls, just info. We have a call in between your two current calls at 245 Flower Drive of a red truck setting off fireworks from the bed. Copy. Probably what we're looking for. 10-4. I copy. A flower from Blanche Sprints.
4: X-ray 1, will you just put us on that? And we'll check the area.

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0: Can you create a fireworks call for me on it? Likely going to be coming from Serpa or Caversham. I'll check the area. And I can...
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0: Sorry, can you come in?
1: Fire over here. We're 10-4.
0: 10-4.
1: The school or somewhere else?
0: Yeah, it's on the 245 Flower Drive fireworks call. The red truck's going to have a possible plate of 35898 Frank 1, and it has some sort of a white sign on the side of it. It comes back out of Laguna Hills.

0: Ernie from Herman. Are you on channel 1?
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0: Hey, if you're not 10-6, would you mind helping us out here at the roundabout and pick up a CSO truck and meet us down here just to get a bike back to the PD? Thanks.
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0: UAS on from Extreme One. You have a description?
1: Negative. 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
0: Okay. We're 97.
2: Thanks, obviously.

0: the one before.
1: Can I do confirm EGFR can clear now?
2: Oh, yeah, sorry, they're good. Thank you. We're all clear. Position alarm for us and check clear. No damage. Very clear.
1: I copy.

0: King 12 one more time with the call for service that you wanted?
1: On Sauble Way.
0: I got me. He has notes that it's UTL King 12. I'm going to leave you clear.

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1: I copy, it's clear, expired with the RAPN file, 2013 Honda out of Fair Oaks, first of Tracy.
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0: go back to that house you just passed. 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

0: 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I'll put it in the call.
1: 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He's clear 29 is valid.
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1: Coming. That's 31, code 4, AT&T, he'll be around Old Navy. Denver.
2: Sam 12, regarding these 459s, it could be related to a short power outage we had over here. I can hear another audible one going near Broadstone and East Bend.
1: 10-4.
2: I'm advised.
1: 10-4, we just had one come in for a Best Buy as well.
2: Yeah.

0: Sam 2. Can I get a case number 232?
1: Cars, just check the rear door from Bantam Body Speed 1 to the west.

0: Hunter Motor Group, can you assign a court date and time and put it on a call, please?
1: It's 9/3/2026 at 1380. And then I'm going to pull you from that fireworks call, send you with David 11 to a 415 DV, 1109 River Rock Drive. RP is intoxicated, wife is trying to take keys and not letting him leave.

0: Sam 12 from Adam 1.
1: Go ahead.
0: Yeah, I have an open door on this side. I'm not sure which business it is. It's 300. I can't tell if it's the jewelry store or the restaurant.
1: Copy, I'm headed your way.
2: Main copies. Adam 1 GD there.
0: Good. Disregard. I just, it's the restaurant.
2: 10-4.
3: Four 3-9 Bluebell. If you want to take X-ray 2 with you, that'd be cool. Working for fireworks violations.
2: X-ray 1 from Canon. Hey, I'll meet with you over there. X-ray 2 is still on the event.
3: Copy. Canon D from 11. If you need any more information, just call Canon 1. My phone's in my car.
2: I copy. Thank you.
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1: 421, could you put me on scene at 121?
2: I got me for the security check. But then an additional unit off of Lugan Brook, the caller is requesting a security check of his backyard.
3: 4-3.

0: D5, be advised that fire is responding for a grass fire near the address of 9388 Stone Springs Drive. If there's a King unit available, they're now advising it was started by fireworks. King 10, copy.
1: King 10,
0: copy.
1: Five 18, code 4. Charles, 518, code 4.
2: Copy, code 4. Can you show us any?
1: Copy.
0: Okay. Charles, 518, do you have still have one to run onto?
1: Negative.

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1: 哎。
2: 11, go ahead.
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0: 543, I copy the 273 flight, put me off.
1: Okay, four. And Charles, 410 in the background.
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1: X-ray one from K93. 87 on the other side of the court. I've already contacted.
0: I copy.
1: I copy.

0: and investigable if necessary or any structure threatened out there.
1: Henry, 5-2.
2: Sorry, go ahead.
1: Are there any structures currently in threat by the fire?
2: Negative. It's all just going to be field right now. Who's in a fire extinguisher?
1: Being copied.
2: 25. Who's actively spreading north right now?
1: I copy.
2: Boy, 22, we're going to check the backyard. We'll advise.

0: Flight 52, just for info, this fire's putting out quite a lot of embers headed northeast. I'm at the north side, and we'll watch for spots.
1: Thank you, copy.

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0: 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I'm 98. Big group in front of 7730, 7736, Quinswood. But I'm 1098.
1: 10 for.
2: Yeah, we're watching a group trying to get them on video that's continuously lighting aerial. We just haven't gotten video yet.
3: 10-4, thanks. I'll be there in a sec.
2: You'll want to come off of East Natoma right through the back because there's a large group in the front.
1: I copy.

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1: Lincoln 4.
0: Do we have two units available, 287, behind 99 Ranch Market?
1: Lincoln 4.
2: I'll head over there.
1: Main copies.
0: And then two units going out in the front of the parking lot to be where there's a lot of little kids, so drive cautious.
3: Hi, everyone. I'm at Blue Ravine and Big Valley.
1: Jennifer.
0: We have a large group of people gathered in the parking lot here setting off fireworks. We're going to be moving them out.
1: Main copy.
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1: Go ahead.
0: We're good to push around and start moving these people out. We have our subject attention.
1: More units.
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2: I got about a four minute ETA.
0: Did you want me somewhere specific?
1: Yeah, let's haul 87 to the rear, and then we'll move out front.

0: in Lincoln Park. Can you just add to the 99 Ranch Market call? There's been multiple mortars and illegal fireworks being set off in the parking lot.
1: Sure.
2: Sam 322, you can close call 151, check's okay.
1: Over. Better run out.
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2: Charles, it's Phil Wilson. 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
3: Send for the Wolfer. 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
1: Right here, you can clear the column on UTL.
0: I got you.
4: We are up top.
5: Fire patrol cars?
4: Negative. You walk past us. We are in front of Row F General Mission Seating Area.
5: I think I might have one of their friends. 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
5: Copy. We're by the lemonade stand.
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1: Hang on, there's enough room up here for him. I don't know if these houses are even occupied.
2: Every incident route to the fire off of Vitina. We did have a pending fireworks call. They're advising their subject shooting off aerial fireworks off of Shasta Lily, just south of the school. Crosses Vitina. Unknown if it's going to be related.
1: Valid.
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0: 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We don't need 3 units going to that. Call 141.
1: King 11.
2: 10-16, I copy. Break King 11, go ahead.
1: If anybody else is coming out here to Vikino, we're good out here with plenty of units.
2: I copy. Ten four, and it looks like the calls are coming from behind the tennis court on the left side.
1: 50-50, I lose.

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1: Copy. Okay, so you can take anything on that.
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0: 10-4. 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

0: 1041.
1: Put me on an aerial call. Whistle stop and turnpike.
0: 10-4. You want a second unit?
1: I'll advise you now.
0: 10-4. Looks like we have one coming in from Hopfield and Casson in that area. Potentially 157 Hopfield.
1: I copy.

0: 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Are you guys seeing anything from where you're at?
1: Just clear it out for right now.
0: Ten four.

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1: Was there traffic for all 10?
0: Yeah, when DFR is available, can you fly over Hollyway, the far south end of Holly, southeast corner? I can't get an address, but there's aerials.

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1: Robert John Cobb, 888, a black BMW M3.
0: At 31, cover for David 11. David 11, plate is clear, suspended and expired 11-2 of 25, 2025 BMW with an open collection account.

0: 先锋。
1: 先锋。
0: I just got information from one of our detectives that there's a large group of people forming in the Ace Hardware parking lot in Orangeville. Close to Orangeville. Can you create a call?
1: 10-4. Do you want to be on it?
0: Affirm. And Lincoln 4, did you copy the traffic?
2: Lincoln 4, I copied it. And I'll head that way. And don't forget, South County resources are there as well for us.
0: Copy.
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3: Can you clear my call with a report? And we'll both head that way, and we'll monitor some fireworks call in the area.
1: 10-4.

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1: 10-4.
2: Sam 7.
1: Sam 7.
2: If you want to be clear.
1: Sam 4. Day 11, your turn. Valid with Rose.
2: And Lincoln 4, let's get enough resources to ACE before we all move into the parking lot.
3: Yeah, Lincoln 4, Sam 7. I'm already in the parking lot.

0: favor.
1: S21, just for information, if you're trying to get up to Greenback, do not take Riley. It's pretty backed up.
0: For a large group of over 100 partygoers with some teens in the backyard fighting and showing each other guns.
1: Sam 323, we copy.
2: I was Fire King. Can we promote the drone for that call?
0: Trust 518, if we have a drone available, we'll start one that way. The unit's on the 415, possible suspect on Denton White. It sounds like it's going to be BMAs with black ski masks, no further description.

0: I'm code 4, just want to say.
1: Sam 323, what's the backup?
2: Stop 10 fireworks.
3: Main copy.
0: And it's going to be Bonham Circle. Two houses north of Sun Hill and Bonham is the backup.

0: 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Sam 323 to copy.
1: Okay.

0: working on Denton. The backup location is going to actually be 6335 Bonham.
1: I copy. It's clear. Current 2014 Ford last of Matthews registered out of Elk Grove, also Shelton.
2: Copy. For witnesses, is going to be the car.
1: I copy.
3: .21-182. 323, we had a large group come out. So far, no signs of 415. And not matching suspect description.
0: I copy in for information. We have a second tree on fire, sayonara and Ming. We transfer to fire.
3: 323, copy.
4: Charles 604, I'll pass by call 236 and advise if law enforcement is needed.

0: Charles 604 from K92.
1: Okay.
0: Unless you're already there, can you come assist us with this crowd of 100 people? And we can let fire do the fire thing?
1: Yeah, Abram. I was just going to pass by it on the way down there.
0: Perfect, thank you.

0: Charles 460, or correction, 604, can I?
1: I will check. Call 236 and advise.

0: Go ahead.
1: Just for information reference, incident 238 Cyan-RN Ming for a tree on fire. RP advises it's almost out. Please start a fire.
0: Go
1: ahead. Diana's as a road rage. One party is now trying to hit the RP with their vehicle. It's in the parking lot.
0: That's on the way out of there, Cole.
1: 10-4.
2: I'll be right as well.
0: 10-4. Alright, copy.
1: The suspect vehicle just turned onto East Bidwell from the parking lot. It's going to be a... It's going to be a newer gray Land Cruiser. Land Cruiser. And the suspect vehicle turned right onto East Bidwell towards Old Folsom. Possible plate 9 X-ray Lincoln Edward 690.
2: Robert, still make contact with the RP, the voice of that vehicle. Dispatch, can you please repeat the make model of that vehicle?
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0: go ahead.
1: Looks like I'm the closest. I'll just make contact with RP if the other two units want to just start with that area check for now.
0: 10-4. And the RP saw the vehicle take a right onto Glen from East Bend.
2: Back into the neighborhood, correct?

0: Can you put me at 543 Speaker's Court on a possible firework call?
1: You're there now.
2: Got it.
3: The driver did threaten to hit and kill the RP, and after that, they tried to hit her. Suspect vehicles occupied two times. White male 40 to 50s driver, gray hair, with black shirt, and a white female 40s passenger.
4: Hey, Sarge, the address you were looking for on Holly's attached to the call.
5: Perfect, thank you.

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3: 10-0-0.
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0: Charles 518.
1: Can you show me that related?
0: Sun Hill and Bottom.
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0: 8 Union, a yellow Tom, 138 on a silver Kia, 5-1.
2: For an consistent confirm it is related?
0: Yeah, leave it on the same call, please.
2: 10-4.
4: Some of their doors. If you guys secured it, it should be good.
5: Yeah, from we secured it when we left, when we checked in. We also checked the one next door, too.
4: I'll take it one more time, please, start canceling.

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1: 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If you just want to continue this way and finish talking to her, but just more of like a road rage 415 situation.
2: Copy. I'm going to head that way now.

Posey, Miss Copy, pending 23152, southbound Blue Ravine from East Natoma, time of call, RP has no further information other than a black sedan, possibly BMW, swerving, speeding.

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1: Copy. F-31 and 41, I'm going to divert you for a possible 23-152 East Ditt and Oak Avenue Parkway. Greenport Expedition outbound, swerving all over the road. Either has a flat or a missing tire. 8 Victor Frank Nora, 200. Ten four.
2: F-31, I copy and roll.

Plate comes back clear, current on 08 Ford out of Folsom off Amaya Drive. The RP is no longer following. Last seen near Oak Avenue.

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2: B Glenn, right next to Bayside, 41549 David 2. It's a gray Ford truck. Back of us.
0: 10-4.
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0: Copy, getting on eastbound 50.

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0: Confirming that van there off of Lent Ranch and Promenade was contacted.
1: First, down 16, clear. Get out there, though.
0: I copy, I'll put you on it. Go ahead.
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2: Negative DUI. 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
1: Go. A11.
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1: 10-4. I'll send you to Sun Peak. We've gotten multiple callers on it.
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1: A11, your turn. 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
0: Two, 45, two. If you're still on route, you can cancel.

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1: Denver, at 31, I'm going to add you as well. It's in the Moose Lodge parking lot. 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

0: Charles 49. Would you show me out with 3 Burrich and Greenback?
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0: William A. Black over Blue Jeans.
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1: 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Is it showing the record on file?

0: 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Fire's responding for a trash can fire off of Artwood and Mural Street.
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0: 11.
1: Okay.
0: 11 Ed with an additional. Respond to the area of Spring and Saddlecrest Circle. It's an iPhone crash alert that CHP received. They're requesting we respond because it's unknown if it's ours or theirs jurisdiction.
1: Copy, Nero. Any injury?
0: Unknown. It's just an iPhone crash alert.
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0: And 11, 27, do attachment ready.
1: Go ahead.
0: David, 292-4843, last of Nelson, female.
1: 10-4, we clear officer 15. Someone available, if you can copy the highlighted comment we added. Imitation Glock handgun.
0: Copy.

0: 432 for an area check for a wrong way driver. It was eastbound Vaughn. Being pulled over near InShape. We're trying to get further information. It's a white sedan.
1: Go ahead.
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1: Copy.
0: And further for the units, do the area check for the wrong way driver going westbound in the eastbound lane, passing 3 ago. No further information.

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4: Sam 20 answers, westbound Vaughn from EGS to 99, and I didn't say it.
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0: 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Quinswood and Rumford is code 4. Everybody's done here.
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0: 청년의
1: 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RP's advising that three BFAs came into her home, kicked down her daughter's bedroom door, and gotten a 415 physical with her. Sounds like they left. We're still gathering further. She's not cooperative with us.

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1: Yeah, if you could, just get a drone overhead.
0: I'll be on my way. I have to put a new battery in.
1: Camera.
2: Boy 11 with Boy 21 on a beat 1, party call in nesting circle.

At 11, additional unit needed for a welfare check for an open 911 line, 412 Figueroa Street. Been yelling on incoming, the line disconnected. On callback, female was crying and then hung up again. Break. We were out at this address earlier and put a male, 29 years old, on a hold for cutting himself at that time, around 6 p.m.

0: 11, that's showing out of your Belinda. Can I just confirm that I got the plate correct? 26 Nora 0627.
1: It's going to be 0687.
0: Hang on, please stand by. The mail that we put the hold on earlier is back 97. He's the first of Evan. We do have him flagged as autistic and has brandished a knife at his mother and held it to his own neck in the past.

0: K96.
1: Yes.
0: Does your vehicle have two plates or one plate? This is where I see it.
1: One, the rear.
0: I got me to see that now, thank you. Well, I'm going to change the location. 904.5, Percifer Street, per accurate.
2: On Span Drive, 9-year-old. With a firearm. Correction.
1: Okay. Sam 322, I copy. Code 3 is authorized.

0: Lincoln 279. What's the address on that Van Buren call?
1: I'm waiting for the fire assist or the crash notification.
0: I'm not sure. What are the two calls you have?
1: The units are out for the fire assist is 6281 Cavan Drive.
0: Copy. Was there one on Van Buren?
1: That was just a crash notification right at the cross of First Lane and Van Buren.
2: Okay. 542, I can take 264.
1: 10-4 is at us. 1183.

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1: David 21, copy stable. Are you clear for 21?
2: Abram.
1: Dave 11, additional unit needed for an ARV with fire. 108, series court. RP's boyfriend hit his head at the bottom of the pool. Can't feel the bottom half of his body and they're trying to get him out of the pool. Unable to so far. Additional unit needed, AOD with fire.
3: SAMHSA.
1: Go ahead.
3: Yeah, it's fine and I can take that series call.
1: 10-4.
4: At 31, you can send my current, I'll be in rest of medical.
1: 10-4.
5: I'm on a white Ford pickup.
2: X-ray one. You can throw me on the Sirius Corp. I'll be there in 1 minute and I have a fire guy with me.
1: 10-4.
6: Lincoln 279, comes back quick, current 24-4, no upper lane for my Corp, Cassandra.
5: Or with the system. Therefore, I think this is going to be unrelated. He was backing out of that driveway. He just paused in the roadway for a while.
1: Therefore.
7: K-9-3. X-ray 2 is going to be on SFSTs.
1: Copy. Therefore.

0: Everyone, he's out of the water and talking to us.
1: Okay. Four and four. They got me stand by for me. Boy 11, I'm going to search you to a DV that just occurred. It's going to be a V29023 Generations Drive with an additional available unit to respond. We're landing with RPA advising that the X is on scene and it punched him in the face.

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0: Linnea or Vania, we found inaccurate, and a male first of Sean. 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
1: Negative answer 843. 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

0: David 11, additional unit needed for a fire call. 307 Montrose at St. John's Catholic Church. We transferred over to fire. Sounds like we have another one coming in your lifetime now as well.
1: That's one pin my current call for no sympathy with that.
0: 10-4. At 21, David 21, 10-4. I copy.
2: 42, A1 on scene.
0: Copy. They are transferring them all over to fire. Sam 7, can you cover David 11?
1: We're out there.
0: 10-4. Sam 7, can you cover David 11 for St. John's Catholic Church?
1: UAS 1, I got the cover.
0: 10-4.
3: At 31, you can clear me. I'll be en route to the fire on Iroquois.
0: 10-4.
4: En route to the BD. We are back landline. The caller is now advising he is inside the female office, outside in front of the house.
1: In the range or close to being damaged from the fire?
0: We have too many calls to get much further. We're just transferring them straight to fire.
1: Copy.
5: X-ray 1, fire's here. We can go to St. John's.
0: 10-4.

0: 31. This is a pretty good fire.
1: So far. At 31, does it look like there's any structures in danger right now?
0: Not from where I can see. I will update when I get closer.
1: Devar, sorry, you're not, thought you were 97.
2: Good.
1: There are two different calls if you can copy. We've got the repeat Denton. Looks like vehicles are now blocking the roadway, and we have several juveniles riding on top of vehicles up and down the street. Break. Additionally, for the fireweed call, we have additional callers stating that there were 2-3 subjects with pistols waving them around.
3: Montrose, it's the wooden fences on fire.

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0: The best access for the fire is going to be off of Branding Iron.

0: server.
1: It's clear locals and was related to that 415 DB in March.
2: 10-4.
3: Payment 24. Pulling up. Yeah, this fire is getting out of hand.
1: I copy.

0: 29 is 1 minute over.
1: 27 on the command call.
2: Number.
0: Copy.
2: What's the name? I'll run him through RIM.
0: Dr. Wolf, William, Ocean, Lincoln, Frank, Frank, first of Alexander, common spelling, 528-2003 on a mail.

0: Cave 11.
1: We're going to need access to these gates here, on this fire road. It's kind of just continuing down the fence line on the back side of the apartments.
0: 10-4.
2: Battalion 15 is 97, this fire. And we have sufficient officers on scene here.
0: Confirming for Montrose.
2: Affirm.
0: 10-4.
2: And do we confirm, do we have structures threatened on the other fire?
3: It's 1-1. So far, negative.
4: The X-ref in the call matches the victim here. It says she's wearing some floral dress. Doesn't remember the color. And she should be on foot. She lives in Orangevale, so she might be around here if you could just do an area check.
5: I copy. I'm like 2 minutes off.
6: West of Henry, Union, Sam, Edward, Ida, Nora, break. First of Brittany, Boy, Robert, Ida, Tom, Tom, Adam, Nora, Yellow, 2-5-92, female.
0: Yeah.
7: Hello, I'm 2729, by name, date of birth.
0: I love him. Go ahead.
7: Last name Robert Ocean, John Adam Sam, Tom Ida Tom Ocean, first of Victor Adam, Nora Nora Ida Adam. Date of birth is 11/1/2005.
0: Temper. Eleven, she's not known. Clear valid.

Yeah, everyone, we're having a hard time finding an access point to the field at the moment. We don't have a clear visual of the fire, but we're going to start evacuating on Brady Iron Court. Let's bring us in a little closer. Copy. Starting evacuations on Branding Iron.

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0: Wait, 21. I'm going to have her. I'm going to be on Generations and Descendant.
1: I copy.
2: Just one from 2-2. He has some scratches on him, so she's good for 2-3-5.
0: I copy. I'm going to talk to her right now. 22-21. She's making allegations against him, too, so just give me a minute.
2: I figured. All good.

0: part out there. I'll head over to Cabershan.
1: M31, we're not going to be evacuating Brandy Iron yet. So far, let's make it a little further from the field. So far.
2: Best access for fire will be by the water tower.
1: So far.

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1: 10:15.
0: Do you have any of the arson or correction fireworks enforcement units still available to respond to Carpenter Hill?
2: X-ray 1, we'll have that out.
1: Negative. X-ray 1.
3: An RP advised it was juveniles lighting off throwing candles and they fled on bikes and in cars.
1: Well, then I'll take 230. I got me. Stand by just one for me.
4: I'm going to attach a plate. George Edward 144.
1: Copy.

0: Boylemon with 4142. I'm going to route you to a backyard fire. We have a 12-year-old landline. And by the time they heard a loud boom and then they saw flames. Address is 5431 Moonlight Way. The child's crying on the phone. He's trying to get the parents out of the house as well.
1: Peterson?
0: Copy.
1: I copy. Does he have a cover?
0: I don't have a cover just yet. Is there anyone available to break?
2: 604, I'm breaking. I'll get it up.
3: He's open route.
0: I copy. Me to try to get
4: fires on scene. They're looking for a best access point.
0: And copy. Lincoln 4, do you want me to try and find outside agency support as well, or are we good for now?
5: Hold off on that.
6: Lincoln, you can have me on that as well.
0: Sure. King 12 and 33, I'm going to show you clear there's no reference of any fireworks.

0: 31K's number.
1: And Lincoln 4, looks like we have a couple EDSO units in the area as well.

0: There's no identifier.
1: Boilerminute copy.
0: I'm clear, everyone else. I just need fire to come check out the place and make sure it's okay.
1: I can copy that. They're still around.

0: 441-214.
1: Point 41, I copy. I'm going to route you to the suspicious circumstance in beat 2. To the advantage of senior apartments off of Bighorn, we have an elderly female that's advising. Someone was trying to take the screen off of her door. There are similar calls for service with similar circs that checked clear. The caller is placed on hold to answer an additional 911 prior to that. She stated that she had armed herself with a kitchen knife. We've attempted to call back after she disconnected and we can't get her landline. Department 1, thank you.
2: 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Do you need a one more trigger?
3: Apron. Thank you.
1: And it's a credible source.

0: UAS 1, Lincoln 4.
1: Go ahead.
0: Yeah, can you find a spot to launch and get an aerial of this? I'm sure that'll help fire out.
1: Hey, from I'm going nice up.
0: And just put out your location when you find it.
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1: 19, we're code 4.
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3: Confirming San Francisco PD, and can you give the street name for the
5: confirm. San Francisco is going to be George, Adam, Mary, Boy, Ida, Edward, Robert. Give me the same address on the 10-15-27. Mm-hmm.
4: And her DOB, if you need it, is 328 of 92.
0: Sam, do you know what a spot fire is at Lifetime?
6: 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We'll swing into Lifetime.
3: Main copy.
0: Yeah, I'm already a Lifetime. I don't see anything.
3: David 2401 from David 31. Do you guys need any help on the traverse rooms look like when you need to evacuate?
7: We're good. We've got the car handled.
3: Copy. Go ahead.
1: Work on.
3: Have a good
1: 9X3, Victor Paul. 949. We're in Los Angeles.
3: I got you. Clear current 2015 Mazda out of Woodland.

0: UAS-1, we're launching from the branding, the water tower.
1: Thank you.
2: Yeah, I'm out with both parties. Can I have one more unit?
3: Abram. Second unit, units 41, I copy. And they're advising it did occur on the freeway. We're going to get CHP's log and advisory pulled over.

0: Lincoln 4. What unit do we have closing iron point?
1: Sam 12, I'm at iron point. We're getting a couple people flipping around, so we're just trying to get it closed down right now.
0: 10-4, thanks. And Lincoln 4, if we can get a couple units on the other side of Iron Point to move the Parkers along and get them off the side of the road.
2: At 11, I'll move those people off Iron Point.
3: Thank you.

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0: The fire's still getting reports of the lifetime spot fire, so I'm going to head back down there and double check.
1: 10-4, we have somebody else on 911 now reporting the same.
2: You can start.
0: Yeah, it's on the hill between Lifetime and Costco.
3: Hey everyone, we're just at 97. We can take a look for that one if you want.
1: Main copies.
4: UAS 1 to Air 1, I am at 380.
3: Alright, we have that. Thank you. Yeah, everyone, there's a fire just east of the pumps at Costco. It's pretty small.
1: Man copies, just east of the pumps at Costco.
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0: 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If you want to go back and direct them in, they're going back down westbound towards Costco. Stand by.
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2: 10-3, I'll be standing by with all the juveniles in the car.
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4: Four 2543, you put me on that as well.
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5: Life Force Fusion.
1: Go ahead.
5: Sorry, I'm trying to watch this video. 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
1: Silver.
2: 10-322, I copy. You can show me in route.
6: I don't clear. Just call me.
1: Got that.

0: Control 63. You can show them out to Hobby Lobby as well.
1: 10-4. Lincoln 279.
2: Good.
1: You can just be advised that the wolf are at Lowe's. They advise closer to the Hobby Lobby. I copy for the audible alarm at Top Yogurt off of Bristol. Who's arguing with himself and punching in the ear.
2: Oh, yeah. He's over here now in front of Kane's if he's got, like, red pajama pants on and a black T-shirt.
1: 10-4.
2: He looks like he's by himself. You could show him his S1 and V1. So far, no injuries I can see.
1: 10-4.
3: Boy 32, we'll have an open door. We'll advise on it, but we'll be cleaning.
4: Hi, make yourself at home.
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1: I got me.
6: Wait.
1: Go ahead.
6: 8, Victor, John, Victor, 616.
1: 10-4. Just info, that other plate came back not on file.

0: 61 case number.
1: Sacramento.
2: Okay, copy. It sounds like they lit a mortar, threw it in the grass, and then left.
1: 10-4.
3: Air 1, 1 clear.
1: 10-4, thank you. And it's for the party call on Rio de Onar.
0: Boy 22, can we get a case number?
1: Avery, your case number is 4673-4673.
4: CP10, are you able to ask on the traffic channel if anybody knows how to close this gate at the church for me?
1: They closed down that traffic channel. We can see if anyone's still monitoring.
4: Copy, thank you.
5: Hey, Motor 10, I'll head that way. I don't know how to, but I'll check.
1: I copy.

0: answers, so we're okay.
1: I'll be okay.
0: Is there a response with some out here?
1: Copy. For the Iron Point Carpenter Hill?
2: Copy. We'll be opening up Iron Point.
3: Yeah, SAM 7 for units on the fire. We're going to need two separate case numbers.
1: Man copies. What unit's going to take the case number for Iron Point and Carpenter Hill?

0: everyone. You can assign it to me in 28. Go ahead. 6 Yellow Charles Lincoln, 699.
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1: And case number for Iron Point and Carpenter Hill will be 2493-2493.
0: Copy.
2: Copy two, please.
1: But
2: 7 Zebra Robert Paul 305, break.
1: But
2: 9 Frank Adam 838.
1: I copy.

0: They're both clear and current. The Ford is out of Elk Grove. The Pontiac is out of Lodi.
1: Two grand line.

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1: Extra one.
2: Sorry, if you gave me a case number out here, I missed it. Can you repeat it?
1: It'll be 2494-2494.
2: Just confirming that for a lifetime.
1: Stay firm.
0: Folsom PD main from Folsom Private 515.
1: 515, go ahead.
0: Just a quick update for you. The Carpenter Hill, north side of Iron Point, it was about 4 acres. We have forward progress stopped, and we have units south of Iron Point in between the freeway and Lifetime. 20 by 20 foot small roadside grass that is being contained as we speak. I think that is all we have for the fire activity off the Iron Point corridor.
1: 10-4, thank you.

0: 4110, my current. Put me on the 459 Alpha.
1: 10-4, do you want a second?
0: Yes, please.
1: 10-4.
2: Just, he wanted APO.
3: Negative.
2: I copy, I'm gonna call you right now.
3: Go ruin this party if you want to watch or hang out and help.
2: Yeah.

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1: We're all headed to the call location.
2: Sure.

0: person? You know if I'm being raised by another motor? I was on that different channel.
1: I believe it was just Motor 21 saying that the roadway is clear.
0: Check, thank you.
2: You guys want to handle with that?
0: Sit your sights and everything there. Hey, for. We'll take a spotlight if you can.
2: Yeah, you got it. You want some VAs as well?
0: Hey, firm, if you can do dispersal notices, please.
1: Can I do confirming you on a tow? Hey, firm. Copy.
2: I'm fine.
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0: 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Last of Charles, Adam, Lincoln, Lincoln, Ida, Sam, Ocean, Nora.
1: 10-4.
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4: And all the surrounding traffic's all clear for Park Detail.
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4: And did Pop 10 advise of the gates? 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

0: pending a fire call at Anchor Way and Reagan Drive in V4. Repeat advising, there's a grass fire from illegal fireworks near the open lot at this intersection.
1: KSX, I'm very close to you, Sensei.
0: I copy. With Boy 42 to the back. King 33, I copy, touch slow.

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1: Hi, copy for the family, 415 at Village Crossing, 9241 Bruce Hill Road, Unit 139, Lillian is back.
2: And Air 1 will be clear.
1: Copy, thank you, Air 1. Using to open the door for their other siblings in the area loud, purple 415. There's nobody else in the home. The juveniles do not have cell phones. The RP is en route. ETA is about 35 minutes, approximately 40 ago, so he's probably on scene now.

0: pending a 459 correction. 594 just occurred. 9019 Harvest Hillway in Beat 3. RP is 0794 15ing, seeing someone smash his window.
1: Hey, Jay's calling.
0: Copy, thank you.
2: I can knock Boy 11.
0: Hi, Gabby. Boy 32 and 52 are en route. Correction. Confirming that was for Boy 11.
2: Awesome.
0: Hi,
3: Copy.
0: So possible 23-152 northbound Folsom from Iron Point. White Mercedes GL350. Plate, Nora, Edward, X-ray, Tom, 2, Mary, Edward. It was, again, northbound Folsom from Iron Point, white, Mercedes, GL320, all over the road.
4: Comes out clear current 2017 Honda to Nevada to a tonight.
0: The suspect is leaving in a gray 2007 Honda Civic, plate of 5, Union Charles George 654, for still in, like, any further.

0: Charles 518, clear current 21 Nissan out of SAC for Sevierra or Edwards.
1: Well, this year on 06 Honda to left of Moody out of Orangevale.

0: 4353. The RP is pulled over now in a silver Lexus at Four Seasons in Harvest Hill. They are hysterically crying, trying to drive away previously.
1: One more, they're pretty not compliant.
2: Charles 63, I'll be around.
3: Play that, Gabriel.
0: Brass 726.
3: Okay, it'll be 9. Mary, Mary, Zebra, 726.
0: 10-4.
1: So you can cancel, Claire.
0: Hi, Griffin.
4: Got the antelope.
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1: Wi-Fi is not in
0: I'm with 518.
1: Silver. Well, then. Call out 235 with them for the JOA. Copy.
0: Six of four, I'm with 518.
1: Silver.

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0: Any information on WebKP if it comes out to someone else?
1: Stand by, I'll correct it. Boy, 5-2, copy the latest now.

0: 谢谢主持人。Guys, we're getting multiple different calls for multiple different hit and runs now regarding the fireweed address.
1: Copy. We'll regroup and head that way.
0: Jennifer. Jennifer.
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0: This party's been cleared out, and the unit's on this whole 940 at the show.
1: Good work.

0: 4511 if we want to start for a suspicious circ. Starting at the overpass at Lagoon over 99, RP is advising he was exiting the freeway and was shot at. The vehicle was a white SUV, last seen going westbound. We're still only getting further.
1: So the one is called 4.
0: At 21, copy, go 4.

0: We are advising he is now at Laguna Bruceville. He's still driving.
1: Well, on the go, do you want contact? If he does, have a pullover.
0: I copy. We're off. Goodbye. Okay, came in 20 minutes ago.
2: Copy. Yeah, I drove through that area in the last 20, 25 minutes, and there was nothing there. Clear it out.
0: 10-4. Tan or champagne color. We're asking if you want contact.

0: And the RP is now saying that he's at Elevate Gymnastics off of Dwight. However, his last rapid SOS location is just east of Laguna Crest, off of Laguna.
1: Well, that's just not far from my work, though.

0: relevant property types.
1: Go ahead.
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2: Core 11, are you with them?

0: And 11, I copy you on that welfare check. Do you want a second unit?
1: All right.
0: 10-4.

Boy 11 and Boy 41 are for an incomplete 911, 9535 Lake Wind Lane and Beat 1. A female called back twice and said what is and then disconnected. Mapping here at 6.3 meters, 95%. We were unable to get back landline.

0: Sam 322.
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0: Unless I'm miscounting, it looks like 3 calls on Fireweed, correct?
2: Hey, from the main's gonna be the 415, and then 2 additional hit and runs that are separate.
0: I copy that. We're regrouping to head that way. Is as far as we know, is it still active, or when was the last report?
2: It's still active.
0: Copy.
3: Bye. Sitting at the Party City.
0: Yeah, I'm here.
3: We're a little south at Walgreens, right, Ed?

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0: You can give me 256 and hold 263 for me. I'll handle it afterwards.
1: Okay, copy.
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comes back clear expired to a 2010 Hyundai with a pending master file to a Jesus Edward out of Sacramento. 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
1: Over.
2: As we pulled up, there's about four or five that ran westbound Fox Grove. 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
1: Super.
2: Sorry, I just went out of order. You can keep me on my current call. I'm en route to that now. But Apple Mill and Beauville, check's clear.
1: Copy.
3: Yes, and stop him. We're coming up to the dispatch location.

0: Good.
1: Just to advise, we have a pending call for a greenback and bird cage for a female face down on the sidewalk, unknown if breathing. It sounds like the other call from earlier, we have it on cam, so if it's related, we just transfer the fire.
0: Yeah, I've heard something similar.

0: 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It'll be 1195. 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
0: 9 Yellow, Ocean Boy 014.
1: Comes back clear, Cora 23, Tesla, that's Sacramento, first of Alyssa.
2: Same 322, I'm with the Lincoln unit.
1: Over. At 41 at 31, I sent you a fireworks call. Multiple callers for 128 Castleman.
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3: Charles 429, would you put me on call 5?
4: Hey, Herm, do you want me to just keep you on this call and update your location, or do you want to be put on that separate call?
3: Could you put me on that separate call? Make it easier for cases.
4: Denver. 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
3: works. Charles, 604.
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0: Sam 4.
1: Copy. 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

0: Sam 322, you can close call 149 on Bluebell. We were just there.
1: Sure.
2: Third caller.
3: Copy.

0: and units from up to Castleman. Third caller's advising all parties are intoxicated. They're currently revving engines to vehicles outside, and there was a 415 with another neighbor.
1: That's everyone I copy.
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Call 13. 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
1: Incident 17.
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0: 260 Union, 5192.
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452 and Command 6, start for a DB for Bull 9100, Falcon Hill, Corden, Beat 5. RP's ex-girlfriend is on scene breaking items, something physical. We're still not getting further. 452, a copy attached.

units in Rome are preserving that she does live at the residence, currently HVD. 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
0: 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John Boy Victor 501. 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

0: SAM-322 copy of pending 1056A 5900 Sperry apartment 96. Female advised she attempted to cut her wrist with a knife and that she's hostile and suicidal.
1: 3-2.
0: And 322, the female's advising the knife is still in her hand and she is bleeding. And she does not want to put the knife down.

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2: Charles 63, I can break from here out to 3. So we're all clear in the belly also.
3: 10-4.
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2: But it went to voicemail.
3: Copy. I'm trying to call her now, but her phone's not going to voicemail.
2: Yeah, she called back on 911. She's talking to my partner right now.

0: Okay, confirming we have medics on route.
1: We haven't started them yet. We've been on the phone with the RP. Greg, the RP was saying that she's getting 187, but could not respond to a call taker. It did not seem like she was talking to anyone else, though. It does seem like she was talking to someone else.
0: C3, let's stage medics.
2: We'll call, but they will not stage for a situation like that.
1: They

0: attempting to make contact at the door.
1: 10-4, be advised, we have the mother on 1021. She advised Hazel has the knife in her hand.
0: Come on, come outside.
1: We're trying.

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0: Gene, we're going to be moving up to make entry. There's a pretty loud 415 inside.
1: 10-4, you want the 10?
0: We're all here. 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

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It's going to be for a white Chevy Camaro doing donuts in the parking lot behind the building. The RPD Walgreens, the vehicle was last seen 1 to 2 ago.

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0: Are you in office?
1: Negative.
0: Can you connect me? 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

1195. Fairway Glendale on 6, Victor, Victor Tom 069. It's going to be a blue Ford.

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0: 6.41 and 14 to start for a party disturbance at Elk Grove Family Residences, 9353 Elk Grove, Florida, and Beat 5. Or we called back about 30 ago and advised that the noise is still ongoing. It was loud music and fireworks on the north end of the complex.
1: 552, you can cancel the west side and hold that for us. We'll handle after this call.
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2: Adam Vista and Willow Glen on 7 Union Charles Mary 179. 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

at 21 at 41, 1066 at 1332 Youngwo Circle. 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Either wearing a swimsuit or some sort of tights. Copy, you're in route.

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0: 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RP can hear the husband and wife in a physical. 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
2: Boy 52 on a beat 5 incomplete 911 in the area of 9443 Oakley Way. It's mapping within 16 meters. It'll be an iPhone crash notification with no answer on callback.

Boy 532, we're getting additional caller advising that the crash occurred in front of 9439 Oakley Way. It was a parked vehicle that was struck by another car.

further on the TC, the male driver that caused the TC was driving a silver Lexus SUV. He struck a gray Dodge Ram in a ziplining Medi

0: 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I'm going 97. I don't know if my map's not working or what. Are the other units here?
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0: That's 21, you return.
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0: First, Stephanie is known. She's on informal searchable probation for 484. And she's cleared anything else, 27 suspended.
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2: Zero, 047, 13, Edward 3, it's on the ramp.
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0: 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I'll try to call 35.
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0: 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Would you hold this call for notes and put me on the call on Uplands?
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0: 17, I'm out with DMP. Over at Sam's Tires.
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0: Charles 13, Charles 18, do you make it to this?
3: 10-9.
0: Do you have somebody making 10-9?
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1: Roger to Q, both are clear to that address.

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It'll be for a non-responsive resident filming at the mouth. We're trying to get further.

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0: Adam 66.
1: Sam 322. 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
0: It's for Adam 626, Caldwell.
1: Pretty sure he's swing shift, or he was.
0: He's dazed, he keyed up.

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1: Go ahead.
0: Building secure. 10-8, false alarm, unknown cause.

0: Charles 1, Charles 4, 1, start for a trespasser. Going to be at 5930 Mariners Court, B2.
1: Charles 4, I'm logging on. You can show me all this.
0: Copy.

0: Okay, dat had ik wel snap.
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0: In noodkamp kwam mee van Cameron.
1: Good.
0: Hi, Edward. Edward Union, 027 of Alexis. I'll be back.
1: Can you go again on that first number? It is dual covered.
2: Fine.

0: Sure as I'm going to do.
1: Okay. Can I find your status?
2: I'll take a second, and I copy the MRE and KPS and the non-extractable warrant and then CSC.
1: Copy that. Thank you to assist KMA 5 northbound promenade from camera.
2: I'm 31 from Iowa.
1: Got it.
2: KMA 5, do you see if they want a second release on the warrant or if they want to

0: County 5. County 5, we contacted Main Jail. They advised that it's going to be your discretion.
1: Okay.

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0: Charles 22, coming.
2: Charles 11, I copy. Thanks.

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12-41, Canada Fighter back on domestic 415. You're going to be at 9841 Simmer Glen Way before the RP was in 415 with his girlfriend. At one point it was physical. The RP hit her with a pillow. Negative weapons, negative HPD or HNS today.

0: and Mises is finding out for the Ines is finding out for a summary run. Female half is requesting medical aid. Fire advised they're not going to stage. They have to call back when they're there. And can I talk about
1: that? This is not going to call them out of my car.
0: Jeff, can I talk about again?

0: Thomas, and that's a ticket to the 50.
1: So far. Just in case, are you familiar with Michael?
0: Dave.
1: So far, we haven't gotten any calls from any of the employees yet that he's restrained from.

0: 7, I'll be out with the vehicle. Ready for 28.
1: Go ahead.
0: 37233 Sam 3. Looks to be on a 4, there's no maker mark.
1: Clear current 05 Dodge last of Steinbrecher out of Pine Grove.
2: Ocean, copy.
1: Last 43460.

0: sure I was wrong. What's two?
1: Go to that. And Charles Horn, did she sell any medical aid?
0: Hey, what's your request for medical aid? No, correct.

0: Boy 31, Boy 41, for possible DV, fire's requesting us to 377 Pruitt Drive. A neighbor fell and broke their wrist, and fire thinks it's possibly DV.
1: Where are we?
0: 10-4. No recent relevant history at that address.

0: with everyone. We're calling back the original RP. See if there's any further info we can get.
1: Copy, thank you.
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0: Charles 3-1, the first late returns, clear current, 2020 GMC to the call for service address. The second plate returns clear current on a 2018 Acura to Alessa Vergara out of Elk Grove.
1: I won't copy to the contact.
0: Copy.
2: Flight 31, confirming the female is at 377 Pruitt, and the male should be at 357.
0: Affirm.
2: Yeah, 41 from 31, do you want to meet with the female house? I'll go to the male.
0: Copy.
1: Did you find out the male?

0: 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There's negative relevant history at 357 pro it either.
1: If we have the males info yet, can we get 29s on them for gross?
0: Affirm, we're working on it.

0: 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He's cleared. Negative gross.
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2: 38, Kidder for case 2207, and I'll have Voight 11.
1: 10-4. 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

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Commit the Quick Cut Car Wash at 9150 Brucell Road. 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To be an Asian female, about 3 to 4 years old.

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0: 7 Frank, Ocean Henry 736 on a Mazda. It's quiet. Can you just try to find the 21 for the RO so I can give them a call?
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Kenneth, I play Sean Clear and current. Scratch that. Let's try that again. Clear expired 6/8 of this year on an 02 Honda out of Sacramento.

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0: 16 miles.
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1: Got it.
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0: 10-4.
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3: 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William King, 319, on Infinity.
2: Can you go again on the plate? 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

0: Can I have a PlayStation Clear expired 2/8 of this year, 08 Infinity out of Merced with a rip of 8, correction, 4/13 of this year, and a pending master file out of Elk Grove.
1: Six other coming.

0: 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Had multiple callers reporting flame scene. 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
1: 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Copy.
2: Charles 21, which one? So you can call me first.

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tell us they're going to start for reporting shots to the her building and her vehicle at 9630 Sheldon Road. They're reporting having a bullet hole in her patio and her truck. Things that possibly occurred with them in the last couple of days.

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2: 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Can I have that plate issue on clear current on a 17 Nissan out of Sacramento?

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0: Have a 33 back at Sears again. 544 was out there quarter after 8. Do you want me to dispatch on it or close it?
2: There you are, code 4.
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0: 10-4, and do you want me to pin the Van Maren Park detail?
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1: Charles 5-1, that's going to be 4683, 4683.

0: Sure, I'm not sure, Sam. Should we spawn the other thing?
1: Charles 92, what was across?
0: Bruceville, Laguna. 49222. On the 4th. Sorry, my second.
2: Plus 2-1, you need to dash me.
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1: 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And go again with the plate.
0: California Dealer Plane, 49223.

0: Charles 22. The plate is coming back as one roster stolen plate. CHP, Sacramento. And the plate's coming back to a affordable car sales out of here in Elk Grove.
1: I got it. We're set to go northbound on Shield. I'll try to pull it at 25 minutes. Great, then on Shield.

0: Adam 66, Adam 507 for the Sussex, possible 211, Greenback and Sylvan at the bus stop.
1: 507, copy. Can you go with the details?
0: Okay, firm. This is secondhand information from RC Police. Coach 1573, the driver sees what looks like somebody attempting to take a bike from a juvenile, and the subject was seen with a knife. It sounds like my partner is taking another call that the person with the knife may be transient, and they were trying to protect themselves. The bus driver is refusing to let anybody off.
2: 66, copy.
0: It's westbound Greenback, just east of Sylvan. The subject with the knife is a WMA 30s, 5'6", black hoodie, gray sweatpants.
1: Absolutely, copy.

0: units for the Zephyr, Greenback, and Sylvan. Another caller's advising two males are fighting. One has a knife. It's going to be the juvenile, WMA 16, 17, black shirt, black pants. Other party is the transient, WMA in his 40s, shoulder length hair, black hoodie.
1: Copy,
0: code 3, Sam 364, copy.
2: Upper.
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2: Charles 2-1, copy.

0: Charles 31.
1: We have a call from your RP saying she located the bullet

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1: Yeah, we're no longer landline.
0: Probably disappear.

0: 507. The other involved subject is walking westbound, shirtless WMA. He took off a sweater. I think he's over by San Juan.
1: And you're out with the Jew at the bus stop?
0: So the other units incoming, we're stable in Phoenix. You can take a look at the other subjects and you can reduce.

0: 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The other involves Central Metric on eastbound, actually. If we can check up Mariposa as well.
1: 66, we're out of it. Donald Leskin.
2: Copy, Donald Leskin. 66, what's your 20?
1: We're right next to the new football field.
2: 10-4.

0: 507, does RT and FL need to continue for this?
1: I'm out with the RP, the RT driver.
0: Does RT police and SSD need to respond for this? Did it happen on the bus or was it off the bus and is it going to be ours?
2: 544, one detained.
1: It's going to be ours. It did not occur on the bus.
0: 544, I copy one detained.

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0: 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Three dockets of informal, all of them searchable, one for 11364, second 11364, 11377, and one for 148A1. He's otherwise clear.
1: 10-4.

0: Mayor from 544, do you have any descriptors for the knife that was used?
1: Thomason from Mayor, it's a juvenile with the knife, and we have it.

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1: Yeah.
2: Five 44 from 507, can you come to the location where you left?
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1: Copy and wrap.
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1: Charles 22.
5: 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I'll take 314.
1: Copy.

0: 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Can I get an unrelated 28?
1: Go ahead.
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0: Geezer at medics, no code. She's hyperventilating and she's requesting them.
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0: 9 Tom Lincoln, Tom 611.
1: Okay, so then place you in clear current on a 25 Toyota, it's a rental vehicle to Enterprise.

0: Ken Affleck. Ken Affleck, you copy the one?
1: No, I can't hear a voice from this.
0: First of Edward, Denver 920 at 70. Showing a want out of Los Gatos PD for $50,000. It's a misdemeanor bench warrant.
1: Do you see what they want to do with that? And then I'll go to Intel for a bin.

0: Is there a unit available to assist Cam 5? Promenade a camera.
1: Charles Ferron, I'm just leaving jail. I should be in about 20 minutes. No way's available.
2: Grant Wade.
0: Charles Ferron, copy.

0: 31-10-28 on two vehicles.
1: Go ahead.
0: Versus David Robert, 529, David over Paul on a Toyota. Break. Second is Lincoln, Frank, 879, David over Paul on a left.
1: What was the last digit?
0: 9.
1: Happy.
2: They have to go through their detective sergeant to confirm the pickup. Unfortunately, he's not going to be on until tomorrow.
0: Copy, we're going to be in contact.
1: Temper.
2: They said that we can go ahead and get the abstract and send it to main jail. She believed that they may pick him up.
3: Sure, do that.

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1: 6-11.
0: 8, Robert, Robert King, 042, this will be the suspect vehicle.
1: And I'm trying to clear current. Correction, let's try that again. Clear Spire 622 of 26, 20 Lexus out of Sacramento. Vehicle suspension 6-4 of this year.
0: 6-11, copy DL.
1: 6-11, vet.
0: Yellow 9087838, and this will be the suspect DL.
1: Got me. The yeah, Alshon Valley.
2: CS-11 from Bird 184.
0: Yeah, so Charles 31 from CS-11. Could you go ahead?

0: Yeah, but I'll take a case number.
1: Kenneth, case number 84, correction, 4685. 4685.
0: Love one, Jesse.
1: Got it, Wayne Cussie.

0: 611, could you attach a Arizona DL?
1: C-411, go ahead.
0: Nora 965-158-15.

0: CSO 11 from Charles 31. Can you pop out from wherever you're at?
1: That's with RP.
0: Thank you.
1: Charles Island Transport.
2: Okay.
1: Mail the main starting at 0.

0: Control 2-1. Can you have one by CDL? No readback, please.
1: Go ahead.
0: David, 136798.
2: What was that last number? You faded out.
0: Eight, nine is the last two.

0: Charles 22 or Charles 11. Are you available for a phone call from Linda? Actually, you can go ahead and disregard she.
1: I'll take that call.
0: She hung up on us.
1: I'll give her a call back. Thank you.

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0: Charles 22, we have Linda back landline. Cameron Chance, where are you going to call her back?
1: Put her number in the call and I'll give her a call. Thanks.

0: 544-632 for the welfare check at Mickey's Salon and Spa Sunrise.
1: 544.
0: Yeah. 052 Sunrise Boulevard, caller reports a male subject sleeping in the lobby, but he is not responding when she tries to rouse him. WMA Black Pepper Jacket.
1: 544.

And you just advise on that reckless driver. Going to be Harbor Point at Buckminster and D1. Two to go now. Vehicle speeding is going to be a white Toyota Tacoma. Plate of 52133 George 4. Last thing northbound Harbor Point.

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Venice 185, David Victor 18.

your Golden Coffee second plate. It's going to be a second plate 052 David Victor 71.

0: CISO 11 at first flight is returning clear and current on 2015 Ford. It's showing an address out of Sacramento. Your second plate is showing clear.
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1: 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We're still monitoring.
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1: 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Charles 39, copy, you're okay on intel.

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0: 10-4.

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0: Flight 31, in traffic.
1: 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RP and her husband were 97 to pick up some property and 414 with other family members. RP's outside with her husband.

0: units responding to 885 Paladon Way. 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

0: 21, just confirming we have first of Ezra added to the call.
1: Negative. I don't have anybody.
0: Copy. If you could add one by name, date of birth.
1: Go ahead.
0: Authentically, David Adam King Adam King, first of Ezra, Edward Sam Robert Adam, date of birth 12/4/81, but they're advising under DL, it shows 12/25/81.
1: And that's a female?
0: Abram, excuse me, patient transported to Mercy Folsom.
1: 10-4.

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0: Hold the red line, it's over here.
1: Charles 31, go ahead.
0: 8 Union, 00522 on a green GMC phone with 1.
1: Charles 31, plate on that is showing clear expired 416 of 24, a 2002 GMC, Sacramento. There's a rip on file of 2-4 of this year.

0: 5-0. Can you start for the 1181 Auburn and Sandalwood? The RP is declining medical.
1: Department 1078.

Voice went over TCNO injuries, 301 East Gulf Street, ARCO, AMPM. Got a Toyota Prius and a Lexus.

0: 21, do you have plates this year?
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1: Confirming, 539.
0: 939.
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Comes back clear to Linda Kessler on a 2020 Kia to that address. Copy, thank you.

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1: Boy 21, you've got
0: wind. 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The affirm is going to be CDL, D-Boy, 854050, email.
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2: Charles Loving, 295 for a physical disturbance. It'll be at Willard Parkway and Warmer Dam Way. There's a black SUV's car doors open. Appears there's a physical 415 incurring inside the vehicle. It's a Texas plate, but unknown on the digits.
3: 10-5, I copy.
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2: 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I believe they're pulled over on Warmer Dam.
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5: 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I couldn't tell if it was the front or the rear.
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0: Can you check for Texas plates at Fox Neighbor?
1: I'm sending you guys a picture of the car from traffic cameras right now. It's a black SUV with black rims and looks like tinted windows, maybe?

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1: 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You can check to your building. I'll check my team.
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1: Good.
0: Looks like DFR found the vehicle. It's going to be at Blossom Ridge and Milner Way.
1: Copy, I see the plate. Yellow Charles Sam 5075.
0: Affirm. And it looks like the driver's going to be possibly a BMA wearing a white hat, what shirt?
1: Copy.

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1: He's going to be out of the vehicle inside the trunk right now. Vehicle's going to be on Blossom Ridge on the south side of the street facing eastbound. Trunk's going to be open.
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0: Charles, I'm sorry, I got that phone.

0: Wait, can I send you the animal call? 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
1: Copy. Charles, I got one change.
2: Hello.
1: I have a female in the car. Show me when the name is female in the vehicle. And where's the fishing here? Yeah, it's a fishing hunting.

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0: Do you tell any history for that vehicle from RIMS, Accurant, CHP, EDSO, or Peregrine?
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0: Go ahead.
1: Have they showed up?
0: Affirm, you can be en route for the citations. That would be great.
1: Copy. Charles 31, please show me en route to CSO 11's call.
2: Copy. And you supervise on a physical disturbance. It's going to be in front of 8344 White Love Parkway. It's going to be the Casinos River Satellite Campus. Are you reporting a dark or blue gray sedan crossing going west, crouching eastbound White Lock? There was a male hitting a female in the vehicle last thing 2 ago. Yeah, I don't play on that vehicle.
3: That's open. 2-1 will be in
2: run. Got that.

Male was going to be a Vietnam, his 20s. Black hair, thin build, about 5'3", dark shirt, dark shorts. Female is going to be a black female down in her 20s with black long curly hair, white shirt, and light blue shorts.

0: sure of them. Just any other RPs say that they were still actively fighting?
1: Negative. We've gotten two RPs so far.

0: Here's a Penny 415 at Plank Craft Kitchen, 608 Sutter Street. There's a mail in front of the business, filming patrons, going in and out of business.
1: And you're responding out to the physical disturbance. On the second RP is advising the mail house possibly not a BMA, but they stated that it's in between. So it could be a mixed race, white male, black male, medium complexion. He was about 18 or 19 years old with a gray tank top.
2: Left of the vehicle last seen for like eastbound white loss.
1: And that's affirmed.
0: Boy 11, 10-4.
3: Charles Reading, touch me.
0: 10-4. Our caller thinks it's the guy who normally hangs out at Riley and Sutter with the Trump sign. But she's not sure. He's wearing camo. He's a camo hat and a camo gator over his face. He's about 5'8", brown long sleeve shirt.
4: Hello, then.
5: I'm 41.
0: I'm going to add notes to your call.
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0: I'm 41, 10-4.

0: Charles 31 for the Whitelock DV call. What kind of vehicle was it?
1: The first RP said darker blue gray sedan, and the second RP described it as a gray sedan.

0: Is there any chance we can get that video that the RP has?
1: Yeah, look, I'm almost on through the RP. I'll try to get it out.
2: Copy.

0: withdrawal for one committee attached, please.
1: Yep.
0: Should be out of Texas. Yellow Charles Sam 5075.
1: Copy. Good.
2: Around it. I'll get this video out to the units and Arctic as well.
1: Copy. 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
3: 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Did I have a sticker on the bumper?

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1: Hi, Hoppy. There's a light gray BMW that just got on southbound 99 from camera. Unknown if it's the vehicle. I'll wait till you send the video.
0: It's going to be darker gray. Wait, let me get the video actually in a second.
2: What do you want, Hoppy?
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3: I copy, standby.
4: Real time, KF5. Mine says 12:32.

0: Jeff Oscar from Chevron, the Palm Bay, camera checks clear. It was circulated by Casino. Copy.
1: Real time, I checked out southbound flock camera from White Lock, and it doesn't look like it made it southbound from there. I'm checking the northbound one now.
0: Copy.

0: 6:11.
1: Good.
0: For the vehicle, the Lexus, could you check when the registration was expired?

0: Lexus looks like this registration is current, I'm sorry, expired 6/22 of 26. And they also suspended in June of 04 of 26.
1: Do I have a possible plate for that vehicle when you're ready?
0: Good.
1: It'll be a temporary plate, Edward Charles David 8 Zebra 72.
0: Copy.
1: Might be a bad read on the plate, so I'll try to work on getting another picture of it.
0: DMV doesn't like it. It says it's not compatible as a temporary plate.
1: Okay, copy. It's going to be some variation of that. I'll try to figure it out on block.
0: Okay.

And I just sent a picture to the units on the call. Let me know if you guys think this is it. The last block going northbound West Stockton, just north of White Lock, and that was at 1224.

0: Let me get a 09 BMW sedan, left to Riley at a Rancho Cordova.
1: I copy. The last walk for that vehicle is southbound East Stockton to south of ETV at 12:30.
0: Trey might be a match. Copy.
1: In real time, it looks like it might have gotten on 99 because it was in the number 3 lane. Didn't make it past it.
0: Got it.
2: Can I give you up in next rep?
0: Good.
2: 42-89-744. Lost Riley.

That actress was issued to a domestic report from 25 December at the Pardite Department, 8335 Carrick Drive, 374.

0: Canon 5131 from the report. Is that a good enough address for a welfare check for the FEMA?
1: Okay, I'm taking a look to see if her PL is current. Okay, Charles 21 or 11, do we have a pin of my want or anything?
2: Charles 11 at this time sounds like from RP statement, potential kidnapping, false imprisonment.

0: If it's a good 207, you might want to do that felony SPF entry so other agencies can see it.
1: WPR, just call Rancho. I'm getting the details so far.

0: Charles 11. At this time, though, we still haven't confirmed any of the crimes. It would be welfare check at this time.
1: Kelly.
2: 11, 10, 5. Do we have the female's phone up on the call? That was the last call.

0: Charles 11, I copy. I'll attempt phone contact.
1: Can if I, are we asking Rancher to do a welfare check or just a PO all this thing?
2: I'm good with a welfare check. That'd be their discretion.
1: Copy.
3: Charles 31, I'm going to do a drive-by at the drive address.
1: Copy.

0: Cannot touch.
1: Good.
0: You can have either the rancher units call either 11 or 21 if we're going out there to get further details.

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0: I have the grandma on that Jane in front of the PD for that battery case.
1: Up next.

0: Flight 31 King, put myself in Charles 3 on a follow-up from PD.
1: 10-4.
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2: Good. Can we start the bottom of the PD?

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0: Going to be a dealer plate, Edward Lincoln 61, King 79, on a white sedan.

0: 05. Furthermore, the female off the landline with Charles 11, she's advising probably not going to be the right person. Right, or not the right car either.
1: Copy. Charles 31, can you send that last traffic again?
2: 11 is landline with the female. She's saying the male's in the Reno. So more than likely, it's not the right vehicle.
1: All right, copy, clear.

0: Charles 22.
1: Good.
0: Can I get a supervisor right here for Ralph? He's banging his head against the door.
1: Copy. Okay, I'm in Ralph.
2: Copy.
3: Can you, or correction, Charles 11, can you hold my call and print me and put me on their call? Just hold it for notes.
2: Charles forward.
1: Good.
2: Can we get medical out here? No codes.
1: Copy.

0: 21. The animal call is going to be code 4. They're en route for PD to do a exchange. You can close it out.
1: 10-4.
2: Where do you want to go for 20, officer?
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0: Antelope Sunrise.
1: California 41419 Rubber 2, and the Silver Titan.
0: It's suspended and expired May 2025 on a 2015 Nissan with a penny master file to last of Ali or Parsley out of Rio Linda and has a rip date from June of this year. Boy 11, boy 21 for 415. This is going to be a recall back at Plank Craft Kitchen. It's going to be Craig again. He's cussing and yelling at people. This is a different caller.
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6: Good. 8, yellow, motion Charles, 763, on the Altima. And 8, boy, Ida Henry, 039, on the Lexus.
0: Copy. Charles 11, your Kia was cleared an address on Charles Morris. The Toyota was clear to an address on Sydney Court in San Jose, last in the wind. And Charles 31, the Lexus is clear to that address. I don't think I got the right plate on the first one. 8 Yellow Ocean, Charles 063. Came back to a Mercedes.
6: 8 Yellow Ocean, Charles 763.
2: Copy,
6: cover. 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Any of the ROs come back to our RP or TMIF?
0: Both CRPs, or both CROs were Guy Lewis Moore Jr. or an Antoine Aronette Moore.
6: Copy. We're out with one.

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0: Well, for the RO, does it state if peaceful contact is allowed?
1: It's going to be a no plate white Escalade.
2: Sure.
1: Correction, Buick.
3: 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They're in its restrained. Guy Moore is protected, and it's no contact.

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0: 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The RP was transferred to fire, advising his sister's dead at that location.
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1: 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I got a contact mom.
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0: 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Good. Do you know if the RP has a DNR file?
1: It's unknown. Fire's talking to the RP. They're declining to do CPR if she's cold to the touch.
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1: Ben?
0: Hey, can you see if the subject has any, like, ID card in that room or anything? They don't know her date of birth or anything here.
1: I've got a name. Can you just kind of let the data?
0: Yeah, Abram, that's it. What's the date of birth on her? Confirming 2578.
1: Abram.
0: I copy. Thank you. Charles, do you want to go into Intel? Gary.

0: 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RP believes her 66-year-old uncle passed away.
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0: Can you show me on an unrelated Parker call in the same area and copy a 28?
1: Go ahead.
0: 9 Victor Edward Adam 119.
1: Ten four. That comes back to a rental that expired March of this year out of Inglewood.
0: Copy.

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1: Copy.
0: That'll be a far female.

0: playing in the river.
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0: 10-4. It's two males, approximately 16 to 17 years old, both BMA, shirtless.

0: That's okay. I'm out with you. 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I'm okay with more.
1: Adam 632, can you start towards Paul 564 on St. Philomena?
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0: Well, do you want to have a case number, please?
1: Case number will be 4691. 4691.

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1: Sam 17 again.

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George, have you a traffic?

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1: Copy and route.

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0: 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Sounds like traffic's backing up.
1: 41 copy.

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1: Charles 3, go ahead.
0: White Yellow, 866-6075, last of Alaska.

Pending a 5150 on B4570519 Matina Drive. He's advising her son's having a mental episode. She's worried he might hurt her if she approaches him. The residence is flagged for a 3-officer response.

0: on the Islands of the Cold by a Hawaii deal.
1: Go with the number, please.
0: Aegis and Henry, 0179-3492.
1: Grotesque, email. 10-4. 441, roadway clear. We'll be at Powerhouse Historic.
2: 10-4.

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1: Go ahead.
0: I'm having passerbys flag me down for a vehicle that's traveling inbound Folsom. Stand by.
1: 10-4.
0: Let me traveling down Riley. It's 9 Union Lincoln King 005.
1: And what was the warrant?
0: Passerbys are advising that the vehicle is swerving in and out of lanes, brake checking, and traveling at a high rate of speed.
1: 10-4.
0: Vehicle?
1: 10.
0: I'm hanging out east side.
1: Sounds like it just made a right onto the center for the camera.
0: A from that would match.

0: 41, I'm code 4 here, just working on info exchange.
1: 10-4.
2: I'm 21, I'll take the reckless.
1: 10-4.

0: Boy 21. The Mustang comes back off of Montrose. We have history with it. Last of Almanza.
1: 21, I have it. Better and Riley.
0: 10-4.
1: Plate can be 9, Union Lincoln King 005, Mustang. And we're pulling into parking spot across the street from Plank.
0: 10-4. Vehicle's going to be clear current.

0: on that customer return.
1: I copy. Adam 626, the chaplain's ETA is 30 minutes.
0: Copy, thank you.
2: This is 21. I have the RP for my reckless here, positive 415. On table.
1: Jump forward. Charles Ray, can you start down to him in front of Plank?
3: From the rough.
1: 10-4. Boy 21, are you familiar with the owner of the Ford? I believe it's going to be last of Rios versus Paula. Can you confirm?
2: Yeah, from that's on that list.
1: There's mental health issues there.
2: Copy. She's good for
1: it. 10-4.
2: Can you add her, or do you need her deal number?
1: I'll add her.
2: Copy, thank you.

0: Charles 3-1. I'm adding notes, and I'll be around to Martina.
1: Charles 3-1, I copy, and then you need two additional to attach.

0: Charles 11.
1: Right.
0: Can you go ahead and see if you can confirm that warrant? And if you want
1: them. I got it.
2: I'll just go to that.
1: Copy, take question. Can you make me a CSI call for IV-24's call and show me the route?

Damn control 12. Go ahead. Can I get a case number? 4693-4693. Copy, thank you. Seven four.

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1: Sam 11, I can attach.
0: I got me.

0: 21, can you add one more about name, date of birth?
1: 21, go ahead.
0: Rizzo, Robert Ida, Zebra, Ocean, Joseph, Sherry, Sam Henry, Edward, Robert, Yellow, Edward, 3, 28, 64.
1: 10-4.

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1: Stand 11.
2: Also to meet us over in the intake gel. I'm sorry. Meet us over in the bathroom over the intake side. Sandra, can we have units around?
1: I copy.
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1: I copy okay.

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0: 41, go ahead.
1: Last of Hancock, first of Mary is going to be valid. She's clear, not known.
0: 41, copy.
1: 431, sending you a hit and run. It could start with a 21.
2: 10-4.

0: Charles 11.
1: Go for Charles 11.
0: They're unable to find a warrant, so advising it's not good.
1: Charles 11, I copy. Thank you.
2: They had a subject that fell and hit their head on the sidewalk. Need a unit en route for the city's end.

0: Go ahead.
1: For contact in the mail, over stable.
0: I got it.
1: I'm also coming.
0: I got it.

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1: Go ahead.
0: On the medical call, do they need medical assistance right now? I'm not far.
1: The subject was bleeding. I think the concern for just for the informational aspect.
0: 41 copy.
2: What's that for? Keep call 107. How's that?
0: Take care, Jimmy.

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1: Good.
2: Can you also start for that Vine call for 09 Sutter?

0: 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Go ahead. Do we already have fire en route?
1: Affirm. They are en route for the fall.
0: Copy. Thank you.

0: 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Can I get a case number?
1: Copy, code 4. 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

0: Charles 11, I'm attaching to the domestic report that's related to your last call.
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1: 10-4.
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0: And George 21 and 41, I'm actually going to preempt you for a domestic 415, 8204 Laguna, Brooklyn Beach 2. Parties are currently separated.

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George 42 and a unit to back on assault with a weapon. Starbucks, White Lock in Bruceville. The RP. I copy George 12. RP is going to be standing outside in a white GMC Sierra.

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0: 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I attacked you. 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I quit.
1: I'm clear. CSO 11. 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
1: Negative.
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0: 4542, your vehicle comes back clean. 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

0: George Salem, I copy. 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
0: 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And we're going to be at 6804.
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First 31, the first one's clear to that address on a GMC. Second one's going to be clear and current on a 2024 Chevy out of Fresno.

George 21 and 41 on a return call for domestic 415 8204 Laguna Brook. RP's advising that her husband made a threat to pull her up the stairs by her hair.

0: George 3-2. I'll take 360.
1: George 3-2, I copy with the unit to back for a verbal 415 and B3, 8797 Twin Berry.
2: Yeah, I'll use that soon, if you.
1: Copy.

George 11 and George 22 on a verbal 415 at beat 18937 Denwood Way. The client's refusing to pay the RP for work that's been done.

0: back for an area check for reckless vehicle and beat to Laguna, the Laguna Oaks apartment, 5201 Laguna Oaks. Now, RP's wife has a 2-year-old daughter in the driver's seat and left 2 ago in a white Toyota Tundra hybrid. Unknown DOT, she left because she was in a 415 with her husband.
1: Gathering, I'll meet you.
0: And correction, it's going to be a white Toyota Highlander hybrid.
1: Okay.

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1: It's going to be K-9-3 on the Reckless.
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I copy. 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

0: 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I can start the 386, please.
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1: I'll take a second one available. 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

George 31 in a unit to back on a return call for a family, 415 at 8797 Twinberry. 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

0: Brazilian Corso.
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0: 6 Mary, Yellow Mary, 515. It's on the Ray Lex Pena.
1: I got you. Inside throwing items.
2: Assuming no calls from the business.
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0: 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Just confirming Firestone route.
1: 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Did you want them to come?
0: Okay. Semi.

Customer 12 and George 41 on a domestic 415-9120 from Bower Way. The RP's neighbors are fighting. It's a male and a female out the front yard. Sounds like the female is down the RP's garage at 91-23 Trump Power Way, and she's pregnant.

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0: I copy. And George 11, that male's going to be known in KPS. He has a warrant in KPS for 23-152A Adam. His deal is suspended.
2: Copy.
0: Copy this, sir.

on an area to for a reckless vehicle, Elk Grove, Florin, and Sheldon. It's going to be for a red Tesla with two passengers in the backseat, approximately 3 to 4 or 5 to 6 years old. Plate's going to be 9 Mary Tom Edward 448.

0: was full, so hail out, left in a navy blue Toyota Camry.
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2: Hey, William, Victor Zebra, 986 on the Chevy break. Hey, boy, Paul X-ray, 241 on a Ford. I'll be back in one second.
1: I have it.

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1: Gone.
0: 9, William, David, David, 695.
1: I have it.
0: That vehicle last walked west on Laguna, just west of Harbor Point, at 1621.
1: I have it.

0: Charles 2-1.
1: Okay, go ahead.
0: I'm just going to be responding to the residents here, file 30-minute ETA, just info.
1: I copy. How do you go for?

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0: Oregon Plate, 521, King Yellow Robert, 4.

0: J11 Boy 11-4, 602 Starbucks, 9580 Oak Avenue Parkway. Street juveniles, they're back again today. The Arcanons 602, they're riding around on their e-bikes.
1: Wearing a tan hat, black gloves, black shirt, black pants. He stole something 15 ago, came back in. And the topic cart's going to be having roofing materials inside.

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1: Feeling good?
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1: 10-4. 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
1: Abby.

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1: Yeah.
2: Hi, Gabby. And does he know of any vehicles that's associated to him?
0: We'll ask.
3: Suite 110, it's the front door.
1: Dear 31, copy all advice.
3: Dear 31, copy all advice. Voice 31, I'll show you to me.
2: I think I got it. Eyes on him at least.
0: He's going to be wearing a tan hat with a palette.

0: Mark, did you touch a plate for me, please?
1: Squint.
0: Actually, disregard. I don't see a plate. I'll give a VIN.
1: Early.
2: Charles, to transport.
1: Charles, 2-2.
2: One message, turn zero. 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Or follow.
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0: can I drive you without Bighorn and Lewis Time?
1: Copy that.
0: 9 Boy, Edward Adams, 418, the Kia.
1: I copy. It's clear for another 2016 Kia out of Antelope.
2: George, shit, you can have my case number, please.
3: Close out that parking call.
1: 431, 10-4.

0: 507. Can I get you started for 1181? 8496, but I'm not trying.
1: 7, copy.
0: 66, are you able to back? It sounds like it's an 1183 with a 415. No visible injuries, but one party is advising that they're hurt.

0: David 31 from the Boy 31. I'll take that alarm call. I'm on the phone with him.
1: Copy, thank you.
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3: Seven Victor Mary George 047 Nissan.
1: 543, the vehicle comes by clear current to 2016 Nissan off of Glen Echo to Versa Martin.
2: David 31, are you doing area check for fireworks? Sir, and on this call, we're getting several calls, different areas. On this call, looks like the subject went inside 4464 Hummingbird.
1: I got the okay.

0: J-11, if you could do an area check in the area of Talisman at Montrose, we've gotten a few calls for aerial fireworks in this area.
1: Cancel that.
0: 10-4.

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1: Was that traffic for 66? I was just advising you, Sinclair. Yep. Back to you, all units are okay.

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1: K93, it's clear and current on a 2013 Honda out of stock. Pending a domestic 415 and beat 2, RP's husband's HVD and threatening the slapper.

0: floor. Just want a few more minutes.
1: Yeah. 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
1: 31 David with units to cover respond 1276 Winter Heart Street for 1033 panic alarm audible. It's going to be from Model 3, responsible sending.
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